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2: 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B10.

What do we think about it? It's Brantley Gilbert's new one. It's called Good Damn. Let me know on the B105 app. Do you love it? Do you hate it? Also, while you're on the app, I'm going to play that 10th track sounder after Cody Johnson. Get qualified for Riverbend Country tickets.

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little throwback there. Jason Aldean. He's going to be at River Bend coming up August 22nd. It's going to be a great show. Wouldn't be the same without you. 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

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Go to every river, country show at Riverbend. 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All right, keep tapping the track. 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
18: Big Dave here with my pal Tom Mitchell from the Cincinnati Slingers Arena Football League. 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
0: against Glasgow. Both teams are 1-0 in the European division right now.
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I'm not going to give anything away about the episode, but I'm just saying, the latest episode of Marshals, Riley Greene is in it, and he is shirtless within the first 5 minutes. That's all I'm saying, ladies.

That is definitely one of my favorite Darius Rucker songs right there. It's like a warm hug, isn't it? It's nice. Beers and sunshine. We're going to be sweating together at the Darius show, June 26th at Riverbend. Keep tapping the track to win tickets. I threw

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Cincinnati's country. 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You ain't gotta lie, you no good. And damn well you miss me too. Hey y'all, I'm Brantley Gilbert. Here's my new song, Good Damn, on the only station in Cincinnati damn good enough to play it. 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
3: 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I said, "Jeannie, I got my IUD replaced."
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5: I'm Becca, and here's what's happening this week in Nashville. The ACM Awards are coming up on May 17th, and for the first time ever, Shania Twain will be hosting. And so I asked her, what kind of host is she going to be? Will we see comedy from her? Will she try to bring in some of that Las Vegas flair and entertainment?
6: Well, my intentions are to be there to celebrate all of the fabulous artists out there and to welcome the fans. That is hosting. So I'm going to be there with my own personality. I don't plan on acting my way through it in any way. I'm not really great at being overscripted because I'm just too spontaneous. And I always mess up when I'm, too focused on the teleprompter and a script. So I think I will just have a lot of fun making it up as I go along, going with the flow. That's the kind of person I am. I am very much an interactive entertainer anyway, so I plan on pulling the audience in. And comedy maybe wouldn't be the right word for when I'm funny. I think when I'm funny, it's just very spontaneous and me just being lighthearted and having fun.
5: Mother's Day is coming up Sunday, don't forget. And I asked Eric Church what his mom is like.
7: Even though my dad won't like this, my mom is by far the toughest person that I've met. She's just tough and just one of those type of people that has been through a lot in her life adversity-wise and never complains and always very resilient with anything that happens to her. And it's just that attitude, the positive attitude, regardless of what has happened, that I think is the one thing that I got from her. You know, with career, she's always been a person that's very positive through times that I couldn't find a positive streak, and she was still very positive and very much believes in tough it out, keep working hard, and that's her motto.
5: I love that. And that's what's happening this week in Nashville, and here's Eric Church.

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1: Maybe this one?
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3: 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So with that in mind, here's Let Him In Anyway.

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10: I'm Becca, and here's what's happening this week in Nashville. The ACM Awards are coming up on May 17th, and for the first time ever, Shania Twain will be hosting. And so I asked her, what kind of host is she going to be? Will we see comedy from her? Will she try to bring in some of that Las Vegas flair and entertainment?
11: Well, my intentions are to be there to celebrate all of the fabulous artists out there and to welcome the fans. That is hosting. So I'm going to be there with my own personality. I don't plan on acting my way through it in any way. I'm not really great at being overscripted because I'm just too spontaneous. And I always mess up when I'm, too focused on the teleprompter and a script. So I think I will just have a lot of fun making it up as I go along, going with the flow. That's the kind of person I am. I am very much an interactive entertainer anyway, so I plan on pulling the audience in. And comedy maybe wouldn't be the right word for when I'm funny. I think when I'm funny, it's just very spontaneous and me just being lighthearted and having fun.
10: Mother's Day is coming up Sunday, don't forget. And I asked Eric Church what his mom is like.
12: Even though my dad won't like this, my mom's by far the toughest person that I've met. She's just tough and just one of those type of people that has been through a lot in her life adversity-wise and never complains and always very resilient with anything that happens to her. And it's just that attitude, the positive attitude, regardless of what has happened, that I think is the one thing that I got from her. And with career, she's always been a person that's very positive through times that I couldn't find a positive streak. And she was still very positive and very much believes in tough it out, keep working hard, and that's her motto.
10: I love that. And that's what's happening this week in Nashville. And here's Eric Church.

0: That's Eric Church, Drink in My Hand, this week in Nashville.
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Potts Farm was a place to go. Load a truck up, hit the dirt road. 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Jack and Jim were a few good men. 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And all this small town, he said, she said. 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Watch your mouth. 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I'm tired of talking, man. Y'all ain't listening. Them old dirt.

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The Butterflies are back at Crown Conservatory as of today. It's neat. I've taken my nieces and they just love how close they can be to the butterflies who will even land on you. It's Anna with B105. This is a newer song from Blake Shelton. It's called Let 'Em In Anyway. I ain't

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1: Hey, it's Jesse and Anna. There's a local gym that just came out with a new dress code, and some women feel like it's only targeting the ladies. I have opinions, and I want to hear your opinions too. That's at 8:50.

Bailey Zimmerman says that he has been designing and perfecting a custom truck in his mind since like 2015. It's Anna with B105. He says every time he's about ready to go ahead and get it made and buy it, he thinks of something new to add. 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

Happy Mother's Day weekend to all the moms. If you are a very last minute person, like you still haven't thought of anything, then it's tomorrow. I got you. It's Anna with B105. We always throw my mom a tea party. It's something you can do at the house. Make little mini sandwiches, brew up some tea, or my dad likes beer in his teacup, and

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9: 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The Germans are coming.
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Riley Green, he was on a couple episodes of the TV series Marshals, and I don't watch the show, but I heard that he had a kissing scene. 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So if you like you some Riley, you should watch the Marshals. 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
2: 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The Germans are coming.
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17: 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Like, one thing you can see, one thing you can touch, one thing you can taste, hear, and smell. And I'll do that, and it just really grounds me and reminds me, okay, no, I'm here. I'm all right. My problems are not that big compared to the world around me.
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1: Hey, it's Jesse and Anna. 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

Smoke on the River Barbecue Fest. Hey, it's Anna with B105. It's right there on the river in Newport. Chicken, ribs, wings, brisket. Oh, I'm like, Mr. Man, that's my boyfriend. I said, babe.

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These are pavilion seats.

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Morgan Wallen is in Indianapolis this weekend. Brooks and Dunn opened for him last night. And then he's performing again tonight. It's Anna with B105. Ella Langley will open for him this evening. It's at Lucas Oil Stadium. Have fun if you're going.

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1: Hey, it's Jesse and Anna. There's a local gym that just came out with a new dress code, and some women feel like it's only targeting the ladies. I have opinions, and I want to hear your opinions too. That's at 8.

Gwen Stefani just started her residency at the Sphere in Las Vegas. It's with No Doubt, her band. And it looked so cool. Like, I'm obsessed with No Doubt. And people have been saying, do you think Blake Shelton will show up at any point? It's Anna with B105. This Sphere is at the top of my bucket list. In Vegas, it's so cool to see a show.

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we're about 6 minutes away from your next chance to tap that track for Rock My Country. 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It's Anna. Good morning. You have a chance to win pavilion seats to all the big country shows at Riverbend with VIP access. Hardy, Jason Aldean, Tim McGraw, Brooks and Dunn, Hank Williams Jr., and Darius Rucker. 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Just when

0: Cincinnati's country. Don't fall apart, yet, come on,
1: boy, don't tell on me now. I'm Jason Aldean, and this is Don't Tell On Me.

The Appalachian Festival is this weekend. It's in New Richmond. It's Anna with B105. When I was a kid, every year in school, we would take a field trip to this festival. And it was like one of my favorite things ever. Mom would always give me just a tiny bit of money. I could get something.

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0: 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That's what I do, babe,
1: 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What's up, y'all? This is Zach John King. And here's my new song, Get to Drinking, on B105.

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Hey, it's Hannah with B105. This is a new study, and I'm just thinking, if we all had king-size beds, would this be an issue? As long as I have my space, like, I don't care. I've been

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1: 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The Appalachian Festival is in New Richmond. And there's the Smoke on the River Barbecue Fest in Newport. 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I'm Anna, and that's Where to Be.
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1: Hey, it's Jesse and Anna. 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I have opinions, and I want to hear your opinions, too. That's at 8:15.

Tucker Wetmore. Are there rumors he's dating Ella Langley? Have you heard that one? I have no confirmation of that. He's going to be in town May 21st, opening up for Hardy. Here he is with his latest. This is Tucker's Brunette on B1.

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Well, it's a show my wife loves, The Bear. It's going to be the fifth and final season of The Bear, premiering on Hulu June 25th. Megan Maroney's now. Here's Beautiful Things.

Teen and Girl Like You. You'll be doing that one live for us on August 22nd. Are you going to be in the pavilion with VIP access with us? You tap the track on the B105 app as I played Al Dean. Or when I play Darius Rucker, Hardy, McGraw, Hank Jr., Brooks, and Dunn, you tap away on the free B105 app to win tickets to all the shows.

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3: 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Hey, remember that saying? All right, type it in for another shot at $10,000. And while you have the B105 app open, tap that track, because here comes Hardy.

day, Potts Farm was a place to go. Load a truck up, hit the dirt road. Jump the barbed wire, spread the word. Light the bonfire and call the girls. King and the can and the Marlboro man. Jack and Jim were a few good men. Where you learn how to kiss and cuss and fight too. Better watch out for the boys in blue. And all this small town, he said, she said. Ain't it funny how rumors spread? 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Man, that talk is getting old. You better mind your business, man. Watch your mouth. Before I have to knock that loud mouth out. I'm tired of talking, man. Y'all ain't listening to more dirt.

My Country on B105. You just tapped the track on that Jason Aldean song. Got you another entry to win those pavilion seats for all the country shows coming to Riverbend. That includes Darius, Hardy, McGraw, Hank Jr., Brooks, and Dunn.

Kentucky Derby winner last weekend will not race in the Preakness Stakes. That, of course, is dashing hopes of a Triple Crown again this year. Now it's the latest Bailey Zimmerman. Wow.

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1: 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I have opinions, and I want to hear your opinions, too. 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
1: Hey, it's Jesse and Anna. There's a local gym that just came out with a new dress code, and some women feel like it's only targeting the ladies. I have opinions, and I want to hear your opinions, too. That's at 8:15.

It's a music marathon. I'm Grover. Well, with Mother's Day tomorrow, moms are asking a new poll is, what are you the most of in your family? What do you do? Well, here in order, it's their professor teacher. That's in fifth place. Tied for fourth is chauffeur and event planner. Third place is her family's guidance counselor. 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And number one, the family's cleaner.

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by Country, and that is a rockin' new one from Al Dean and Don't Tell on Me on B105. 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Anytime we play any of those acts, tap the track for more chances to win tickets to them all.

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I was up in Indianapolis last night to watch those boys, Brooks and Nunn, open up for this guy, Morgan Wallen. Man, what a show. My ears are still ringing. Here's Morgan's latest in...

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1: Hey, it's Jesse and Anna. 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I have opinions, and I want to hear your opinions.

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Tucker is going to be in town right around the corner, May 21st. He's going to be opening up for Hardy. Anytime we play Hardy, Darius Rucker, Al Dean, McGraw, Hank Jr., Brooks, and Dunn, you know what to do. 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
1: Hey, it's Jesse and Anna. 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

Well, did you hear earlier this week, Apple agreed to pay $250 million to settle a class action lawsuit that accused the company of misleading us about the AI features that are available on iPhones. 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We will get a notice via email or by mail to submit. Just

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afternoon. 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
1: Hey, it's Jesse and Anna. 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I have opinions, and I want to hear your opinions too. That's it.

And the lines at the pumps at Costco are crazy because it is usually like 30 cents cheaper a gallon. 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Delta now is going to stop serving snacks and drinks on short flights this summer, as all airlines are dealing with the expensive fuel costs because of the Iran war.

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1: 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And the code word is plate, as in Clean Plate Club. That's what I used to say to my kids. You going to be part of the Clean Plate Club, Joey? My mom says that plate better be clean before you leave this dinner table. 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

is the first one for the young man. He's not as young as he was then, that's for sure. It's, of course, Al Dean and Hicktown on B105. Tap the track for Rock My Country. Got another entry for Pavilion Seats with VIP access for Al Dean. Also, Darius, Hardy, McGraw, Hank Jr., and Brooks and Dunn. 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
1: Hey, it's Jesse and Anna. There's a local gym that just came out with a new dress code, and some women feel like it's only targeting the ladies. I have opinions, and I want to hear your opinions too. 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

Sivas. Hank Jr., all my rowdy friends are coming over. 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
1: 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There's a local gym that just came out with a new dress code, and some women feel like it's only targeting the ladies. I have opinions, and I want to hear your opinions too. That's at 8.

So who is the hottest comedian performing right now? It is, according to Billboard Comedians Box Score, Matt Rife. The month of March, his 7 shows grossed $8.3 million and he sold over 93,000 tickets. Haley Zimmerman's latest now at Chevy.

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1: 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There's a local gym that just came out with a new dress code, and some women feel like it's only targeting the ladies. I have opinions, and I want to hear your opinions too. That's at 8:15.

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1: Hey, it's Jesse and Anna. There's a local gym that just came out with a new dress code, and some women feel like it's only targeting the ladies. I have opinions, and I want to hear your opinions too. That's it.

I'm Dana. I was at the Reds game last night where the Reds lost 10-0 to the Astros. It was really painful. But I do want to say there were some highlights to the game. We got to see the Reds catcher, Jose Trevino, pitch. And that's always entertaining in, you know, a bad, really sad way. I like the guys. They were kind of like a barbershop quartet that sang the national anthem. That was good. They were adorable. My husband got his picture with Rosie Red. That was all good. Here's Ella.

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1: What's up, y'all? It's your boy Jelly Roll on the one and only B105 Cincinnati. Let's go, baby.

we're tapping that track for all those Riverbend guys this summer, and we're entering code words in to win $10,000. We're really busy. Another code word for the 10K payday is coming up at the top of the hour, right around 7. Thanks to B105, Belterra Park, Cincinnati, and Belterra Casino Resort. Here's John Party.

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22: 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Prizes must be picked up within 10 business days of winning, and you're only eligible to win once per day. 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Prizes are not transferable and cannot be substituted. In the event of a dispute, the decision of management at WUBE B105 is final. By participating in a WUBE B105 contest, you're granting permission to use your likeness, voice, and name for promotional purposes. 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

B105. I'm Dana. You know, in the month of May, we find a reason to celebrate just about anything. And we've got May 1st is May Day. And that's just a celebration. I didn't do much for it. I didn't do anything. But, you know, spring is here. We have May the 4th Be With You Day. We have Cinco de Mayo. Mother's Day is tomorrow. We have 513 Day coming up on, you know, May 13th. We celebrate our area code.

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1: B105. I've decided that is my favorite Tim McGraw song. Down on the farm. I'm Dana. It's going to be at Riverbend on August 27th. If you tap the track on your B105 app for that one, you could be there at the concert too. VIP treatment, pavilion seats, not only to him, but every other country concert that's coming as well. Hardy, Jason Aldean, Hank Jr., Brooks and Dunn,

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1: Hey, it's Jesse and Anna. 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I have opinions, and I want to hear your opinions too. That's it.

B105, Tucker Wetmore, finally a song about brunettes. Well deserved. The weather, breezy tonight, low 52. Tomorrow for Mother's Day, looks like some scattered rain. It shouldn't be a washout, but maybe a storm, high 66. And then it looks like a cool start to next week, highs in the 60s.

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